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They say variety is the spice of life. 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

0: morning, I'm Wendy Gray. The Moss Bank Golf Course is asking that their mower be returned by whoever stole it. The Z-Track mower was donated to the club in Justin Kowalski's name by South Country Equipment and Farm It Forward. The club says without the mower, it may have trouble continuing. They also ask if anyone knows anything to call the Assiniboia RCMP. A Saskatchewan Conservative MP has resigned. Cathay Wagenthal is the 10th MP to resign this year. In June, she announced she would resign her seat for the riding of Yorkton-Melville, but did not offer an explanation. The resignation comes a day after three by-elections, each triggered by resignations, landed three Liberal candidates a seat in the House. The Saskatchewan NDP says the provincial legislature must be recalled early to deal with the Canada-U.S. trade war. The NDP is calling for assistance measures for affected businesses in the escalating economic war, saying the impacts of the trade war have become more serious. The legislature is to resume sitting at the end of October. This Friday, there's an opportunity to grab a coffee and a muffin and have a visit with an Assiniboia RCMP officer. Coffee with the Cops is being held at the Assiniboia RCMP detachment from 10 to 11:30 Friday morning. The detachment invites the community to come out, ask questions, meet new members, and enjoy a coffee and a muffin on the Cops. We pick Ash for news. If you have a news tip, send it to me, Wendy, at hitradionow.ca. The best news tip of the month could win $98 cash. Sports is next.
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2: Thanks to a career-best 13 strikeouts from Gavin Williams, the Guardians won the series opener 6-1 over the Blue Jays to expand their lead over Toronto to 2.5 games in the American League wildcard race. In the National League wildcard race, the Padres fell 4-3 at Cincy, and the Diamondbacks were blasted on home field 7-1 by the Phillies, so the Diamondbacks and Padres are still tied for the final wildcard spot in the National League. Kroenke Sports and Entertainment has reached a deal to purchase controlling ownership of the LA Angels for an estimated $4 billion, which is the new MLB record. Stan Kroenke now owns a team in every major U.S. professional sports league, and a soccer team in England, too. The Anaheim Ducks will retire the number of longtime captain Ryan Getzlaff January 30th. Getzlaff, the Regina Boys, the top scorer in Ducks history, and he also was the captain for the final 12 seasons, the longest tenure in club history. The Montreal Alouettes have signed Senior Vice President of Football Operations and GM Danny Maciocha and Head Coach Jason Moss to 2-year contract extensions. The Owls and the Lions kick off the Labor Day weekend action Friday night in Montreal. It's the first ever matchup between the Alouettes quarterback Davis Alexander and BC Lions QB Nathan Rourke. Veteran receiver Odell Beckham Jr. is back with the New York Giants. OBJ gets his old number 13 back as he made the team this year and is on his second stint with the G-Men. With your sports, I'm Ballsy.
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0: Your 98 CKHD Farm Forecast, a mix of sun and cloud today, the high 29, the humidex 31. Increasing clouds this evening, a few showers beginning late this evening with the risk of a thunderstorm late this evening and overnight, the low 14. Clearing tomorrow, the high 24. I'm Wendy Gray on 98 CKHD.
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7: Just after 6, good morning, I'm Jeff Hayes, playing Assiniboia's biggest variety, a favorite. Jay just got engaged. We have the details on number 1.

Yeah, Son of Boy and Dairy Queen, 98 Days of Summer, Hit Radio, 98 CKHD. Good morning, I'm Jeff Hayes, broadcasting from the Southland Co-op Studio. Sunny, 27 today. It's going to be a windy one once again. Maybe some showers tonight. Long weekend forecast. Saturday good, but a little bit cooler for Sunday and Monday. We have your details on that coming up. 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

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Hey, we're going to be out on the road once again tomorrow. Today, we are heading on out to visit Preston Warkin and his crew with a delicious fried chicken meal. It's the Young's Equipment Meal in the Field Harvest Edition. They're about half done already, he said. So we're going to be delivering a fried chicken feast with all the fixings from Jolly Giant Pub. We have some desserts from South Line Co-op and some ice-cold bevies from Great Western Brewing Lake Life. We will do another delivery tomorrow. So, who's it going to be? We will find out a little bit later on this morning. By the way, you can enter and nominate somebody who's busy with the harvest so they have an opportunity at winning. Just enter at myassiniboia.ca. 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It's Toronto. Hey, thanks for listening so early this morning. 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We'll be right back.

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1: From the South Country Equipment Weather Center, sunshine today. It is going to be on the windy side, the high 27. Good chance we could see a shower tonight with a low of 11. Sunny periods and 27 for tomorrow. Sunny and 29 on Friday. For the long weekend, sunny periods, 27 on Saturday, but cooling down on Sunday with a high of 19 degrees.

to the Cinnaboy Dairy Queen 98 Days of Summer from Hit Radio 98 CKHD. Jeff Hayes in the morning. Hey, I hope you got your ticket for the first Chase the Ace draw being run tonight by the Kinsman Club of Assiniboia. It's a $2,000 jackpot, fresh deck of 52 cards. They'll make the draw tonight at the 121 Steakhouse and Lounge. You must have your tickets purchased before Tuesday midnight, as they're just getting underway with the new edition of Chase the Ace. So remember their email address for next week, perhaps, assiniboiakinsman@gmail.com. And good luck. Maybe you can win some cash immediately tonight. Here's The Weeknd. It's Blinding Lights, 98 CKHD.

It's the Son of Boy Dairy Queen, 98 Days of Summer, Hit Radio, 98 CKHD. Note to self, don't take a sip of coffee just before turning on the microphone. My goodness, what am I thinking of? Hey, in sports, this is interesting. The Jays making some moves with their rosters as all rosters expand for all the teams for September. So they're calling up Ricky Tiedemann and Sean Keyes, getting called up from AAA. And other Jays off-field news, the very popular Ernie Clement just announced his engagement to his longtime girlfriend, Stephanie. They're believed to have met in Cleveland while Ernie was playing for Cleveland. Hey, where's Connor Hellebuck going to end up? Winnipeg goaltender has requested a trade. Buffalo could be in the mix as well as the Utah Mammoth. I think he'd look good in an Oilers uniform, but I'm guessing he would prefer to be back in the U.S. And as you may know, the Calgary Flames, it's their final year in the Saddle Dome before they move to their spanky new arena next door. How about this? The last game of the regular season will be played on April 10th against the Vancouver Canucks. It's sold out already just because of the nostalgia. And it only took like a minute or two from what I understand. Rod Peterson Sports Commentary is at 7:50 this morning. Here's till Tuesday. 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

0: morning, I'm Wendy Gray. The Moss Bank Golf Course is asking that their mower be returned by whoever stole it. The Z-Track mower was donated to the club in Justin Kowalski's name by South Country Equipment and Farm It Forward. The club says without the mower, it may have trouble continuing. They also ask if anyone knows anything to call the Assiniboia RCMP. A Saskatchewan Conservative MP has resigned. Cathay Wagenthal is the 10th MP to resign this year. In June, she announced she would resign her seat for the riding of Yorkton-Melville, but did not offer an explanation. The resignation comes a day after three by-elections, each triggered by resignations, landed three Liberal candidates a seat in the House. The Saskatchewan NDP says the provincial legislature must be recalled early to deal with the Canada-U.S. trade war. The NDP is calling for assistance measures for affected businesses in the escalating economic war, saying the impacts of the trade war have become more serious. The legislature is to resume sitting at the end of October. This Friday, there's an opportunity to grab a coffee and a muffin and have a visit with an Assiniboia RCMP officer. Coffee with the Cops is being held at the Assiniboia RCMP detachment from 10 to 11:30 Friday morning. The detachment invites the community to come out, ask questions, meet new members, and enjoy a coffee and a muffin on the Cops. We pick Ash for news. If you have a news tip, send it to me, Wendy, at hitradionow.ca. The best news tip of the month could win $98 cash. 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
2: Good morning, I'm Michael Ball. The Cleveland Guardians won their series opener over the Blue Jays 6-1 to expand their lead over Toronto to 2.5 games in the wild card race in the American League. In the National League, the Padres fell 4-3 at Cincy. The D-backs lost to the visiting Phillies 7-1, so those teams, the Diamondbacks and Padres, are tied for the final wild card spot in the National League. Stan Kroenke now owns a team in every major U.S. professional sports league. Kroenke Sports and Entertainment reaching a deal for $4 billion, an MLB record, to buy the LA Angels. The Anaheim Ducks will retire the jersey of longtime captain and Regina boy Ryan Getzlaff January 30th. CFL news, the Alouettes have signed senior VP of football operations and GM Danny Machocha and head coach Jason Moss to two-year contract extensions. And veteran receiver Odell Beckham Jr. is back with the Giants. OBJ gets his old number 13 back as he's made the team and now is in his second stint with the G-Men. With your sports, I'm Ballsy.
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0: Your 98 CKHD Farm Forecast, a mix of sun and cloud today, the high 29, the humidex 31. Increasing clouds this evening, a few showers beginning late this evening with the risk of a thunderstorm late this evening and overnight, the low 14. Clearing tomorrow, the high 24. I'm Wendy Gray on 98 CKHD.
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3: Just after 7, it's Jeff Hayes playing Assiniboia's biggest variety. Where are we going tomorrow? 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

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Hey, mark your calendars for Saturday, September 19th. Southern Cruisers Car Club will be teaming up with the Assiniboia District Historical Museum. 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

the Assiniboia Dairy Queen, 98 Days of Summer, Hit Radio, 98 CKHD. Jeff Hayes in the morning. Hey, we're out on the road tonight delivering a fabulous fried chicken meal to Preston Warkin, farming here in the Assiniboia area. And we're going to be out on the road again tomorrow. It's the Young's Equipment Meal in the Field. Congratulations to Lance Montgomery and his crew. Reached out to Lance, but he was just busy. So we're just going to let everybody know that Lance out in Crane Valley, he was nominated by Kenzie Hantelman. So Lance and his crew will be getting a delicious fried chicken meal tomorrow from the Jolly Giant Pub. We've got the desserts from Southland Co-op and some ice cold bevies from Great Western Brewing Lake Life. Thanks again to our sponsors, including Patterson Grain, Ambition Truck Driving Academy, Great Plains Ford and Weyburn, Great West Auto Electric Bumper to Bumper here in Assiniboia, and Integra Tire Assiniboia. Who deserves to win? Well, you can do it like Kenzie did. Nominate somebody. You can do so. All the information, and you can enter on our website at myassiniboia.ca. Stones. A little brown sugar for you. 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
12: weather. From the South Country Equipment Weather Center, mostly on the sunny side today. It's going to be windy once again, high 27. Good chance we could see a shower tonight, low of 11. Sunny periods, 27 for tomorrow. Sunny and 29 for Friday, Saturday. As we start off the long weekend, mix of sun and cloud, just a slight chance of showers, but nice with a high reaching 27 degrees. CKHD.

0: The Assiniboia Dairy Queen, 98 Days of Summer from Hit Radio, 98 CKHD. It's Nickelback, Jeff Hayes in the morning, and it is Wednesday, September the 2nd. Celebrity birthday time. It's brought to you by Cal Tire. You could win yourself a large pizza from Trifon's Pizza and a chance to spin the wheel with Cal Tire for a wheel rotation and oil change combo. Colby Thomas, who has a birthday in a few days, he's our latest winner. So now we are looking for October birthdays. If you have an October birthday, enter to win at myassiniboia.ca.
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0: Celebrity birthdays for September 2nd. Actor Mark Harmon turns 75 today. Keanu Reeves is 62. I'm going to go out on a limb and say she'll be posting an Instagram picture of herself in a bikini showing how good she looks at the age of 60. Yes, I'm talking about Salma Hayek. Happy 60th to her. Former boxer Lennox Lewis is 61, and he won 5 Stanley Cups with the Edmonton Oilers. They call him Slats. Glenn Sather is 83 today. Those are the celebrity birthdays brought to you by Cal Tire. So far away, this is Stained from Hit Radio. 98 CKHD.

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Jeff Hayes in the morning. Prime Minister Mark Carney says Ottawa is open to resuming trade talks once the U.S. changes its tone. Wendy Gray is around with your 8 o'clock news update. Ballsy with the sports. 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
1: It's Random Thoughts Wednesday. Let's have a look. Number one, God bless the local sports fans. They're already salivating over Sunday's Labor Day Classic 61 featuring the Winnipeg Blue Bombers at the Saskatchewan Roughriders. But there's plenty of juicy stuff between now and then. But I'll save you the time. We're picking the Riders to win. Number two, there might be a decent crowd tonight in the Regina Brandt Center as the Regina Pats welcome the Moose Jaw Warriors in WHL preseason play. After some sniffing around, the Pats were expected to win the Eastern Pennant. Their star young pair of forwards Maddox Schultz and Liam Pugh are the talk of hockey, and tonight's a good chance to watch them live. Number three, I'll be there, likely in the press box, covering the game for the Moose Jaw Express newspaper. I met with them on Tuesday, and wouldn't you know it, they're having a tough time finding writers. As luck would have it, I know a thing or two about it, and a deal was quickly struck. Not sure what's wrong with the kids these days, but I'll take a few extra bucks and a free seat at the games. What's not to love? Number four, spent Tuesday evening at a barbecue with sports fans, and my word, were they ever rabid about those Blue Jays? Like, breathless with every pitch. Turns out Toronto got bombed in Cleveland 6-1 and have fallen 2.5 games off the pace for a wildcard spot and remain last place in the AL East. But hey, it was fun to watch the fans. I didn't want to spoil their fun with a dose of reality. That's today's Rod Peterson.
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0: Good morning, I'm Wendy Gray. The Moss Bank Golf Course is asking that their mower be returned by whoever stole it. The Z-Track mower was donated to the club in Justin Kowalski's name by South Country Equipment and Farm It Forward. The club says without the mower, it may have trouble continuing. They also ask if anyone knows anything to call the Assiniboia RCMP. A Saskatchewan Conservative MP has resigned. Cathay Wagenthal is the 10th MP to resign this year. In June, she announced she would resign her seat for the riding of Yorkton-Melville, but did not offer an explanation. The resignation comes a day after three by-elections, each triggered by resignations, landed three Liberal candidates a seat in the House. The Saskatchewan NDP says the provincial legislature must be recalled early to deal with the Canada-U.S. trade war. The NDP is calling for assistance measures for affected businesses in the escalating economic war, saying the impacts of the trade war have become more serious. The legislature is to resume sitting at the end of October. This Friday, there's an opportunity to grab a coffee and a muffin and have a visit with an Assiniboia RCMP officer. Coffee with the Cops is being held at the Assiniboia RCMP detachment from 10 to 11:30 Friday morning. The detachment invites the community to come out, ask questions, meet new members, and enjoy a coffee and a muffin on the Cops. We pick Ash for news. If you have a news tip, send it to me, Wendy, at hitradionow.ca. The best news tip of the month could win $98 cash. Sports is next.
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2: Thanks to a career best 13 strikeouts from Gavin Williams, the Guardians won the series opener 6-1 over the Blue Jays to expand their lead over Toronto to 2.5 games in the American League wildcard race. In the National League wildcard race, the Padres fell 4-3 at Cincy, and the Diamondbacks were blasted on home field 7-1 by the Phillies. So the Diamondbacks and Padres are still tied for the final wildcard spot in the National League. Kroenke Sports and Entertainment has reached a deal to purchase controlling ownership of the LA Angels for an estimated $4 billion, which is the new MLB record. Stan Kroenke now owns a team in every major U.S. professional sports league, and a soccer team in England, too. The Anaheim Ducks will retire the number of longtime captain Ryan Getzlaf January 30th. Getzlaf, the Regina Boys, the top scorer in Ducks history, and he also was the captain for the final 12 seasons, the longest tenure in club history. The Montreal Alouettes have signed Senior Vice President of Football Operations and GM Danny Maciocha and Head Coach Jason Moss to 2-year contract extensions. The Owls and the Lions kick off the Labor Day weekend action Friday night in Montreal. It's the first ever matchup between the Alouettes quarterback Davis Alexander and BC Lions QB Nathan Rourke. Veteran receiver Odell Beckham Jr. is back with the New York Giants. OBJ gets his old number 13 back as he made the team this year and is on his second stint with the G-Men. With your sports, I'm Ballsy.
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0: Your 98 CKHD Farm Forecast, a mix of sun and cloud today, the high 29, the humidex 31. Increasing clouds this evening, a few showers beginning late this evening with the risk of a thunderstorm late this evening and overnight, the low 14. Clearing tomorrow, the high 24. I'm Wendy Gray on 98 CKHD.
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5: 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It's Jeff Hayes with the Assiniboia's biggest variety. Stand up to Trump, and you too can be successful. I'll explain on number 1.

Here's Son of Boy, Dairy Queen, 98 Days of Summer on Hit Radio, 98 CKHD. Those summer days are ticking down, and we are getting closer and closer to awarding that trip for two to Vegas to see Metallica at the Sphere. Halloween on Fremont. It's going to be an unforgettable holiday. We're even throwing $500 your way to spend as you wish. As well, we take care of the flights and the hotel as well. If you haven't yet entered, what are you waiting for? Your next cue to text to get registered is coming up after 9 o'clock. It's all powered by Red Apple Stores, Grassroots Co-op in Limerick, and Velocity Ford in Moose Jaw. 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

Minnesota Boy and Dairy Queen, 98 Days of Summer from Hit Radio, 98 CKHD. Jeff Hayes in the morning. Well, you take a chance and stand up to Trump, you can reap the rewards. Do you remember MapQuest? Everybody does Google Maps, Apple Maps. Well, MapQuest has been around for about 30 years. And you know what? They have not changed it to Lake America from Lake Ontario. That change is actually, from what I understand, and perhaps our friends south of the border could weigh in on this, but it's a very unpopular decision amongst most of Americans, from what I understand. So MapQuest, because they refuse to give in to Trump and change it to Lake America, suddenly they're getting lots of downloads. It has become the number one navigation app in the States. In Canada's App Store, it reached number two overall as of Sunday evening. And they say they've received hundreds of thousands of new downloads since its decision to keep the name Lake Ontario in place. Their usage has climbed to about 50 times above its normal levels. Isn't that something? I could go on and say a few more things, but I'll stay silent. You probably know, and you're probably thinking the same thing I'm thinking, perhaps. It's AC/DC from Hit Radio, 98 CKHD. Good morning.

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17: CKHD weather. From the South Country Equipment Weather Center for your Wednesday, sunshine, windy, 27. Good chance we could see a shower or two tonight, down to 11. Sunny periods, 27 for tomorrow. Friday, nice day in the sunshine, high of 29. As we kick off the long weekend, so far Saturday, sunny periods of 27, but cooler on Sunday with sunshine and a high of 19 degrees forecast.

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Because we're going to bring back the Great Plains Ford Jammin' Oldies long weekend for the Labor Day long weekend. That's right, we'll be throwing out the hits from the 50s and the 60s for you. 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It's going to be a lot of fun. 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

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Well, I know a lot of the WHL teams have pared down their rosters to around 40, 42 players, and more cuts are to come. But we got to see what those players look like. It's WHL preseason hockey this Saturday night, Southland Co-op Center. Your first look at the Moose Jaw Warriors and the Swift Current Broncos. 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

0: Good morning, I'm Wendy Gray. The Moss Bank Golf Course is asking that their mower be returned by whoever stole it. The Z-Track mower was donated to the club in Justin Kowalski's name by South Country Equipment and Farm It Forward. The club says without the mower, it may have trouble continuing. They also ask if anyone knows anything to call the Assiniboia RCMP. A Saskatchewan Conservative MP has resigned. Cathay Wagenthal is the 10th MP to resign this year. In June, she announced she would resign her seat for the riding of Yorkton-Melville, but did not offer an explanation. The resignation comes a day after three by-elections, each triggered by resignations, landed three Liberal candidates a seat in the House. The Saskatchewan NDP says the provincial legislature must be recalled early to deal with the Canada-U.S. trade war. The NDP is calling for assistance measures for affected businesses in the escalating economic war, saying the impacts of the trade war have become more serious. The legislature is to resume sitting at the end of October. This Friday, there's an opportunity to grab a coffee and a muffin and have a visit with an Assiniboia RCMP officer. Coffee with the Cops is being held at the Assiniboia RCMP detachment from 10 to 11:30 Friday morning. The detachment invites the community to come out, ask questions, meet new members, and enjoy a coffee and a muffin on the Cops. We pick Ash for news. If you have a news tip, send it to me, Wendy, at hitradionow.ca. The best news tip of the month could win $98 cash. 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
2: Good morning, I'm Michael Ball. The Cleveland Guardians won their series opener over the Blue Jays 6-1 to expand their lead over Toronto to 2.5 games in the wild card race in the American League. In the National League, the Padres fell 4-3 at Cincy. The D-backs lost to the visiting Phillies 7-1, so those teams, the Diamondbacks and Padres, are tied for the final wild card spot in the National League. Stan Kroenke now owns a team in every major U.S. professional sports league, Kroenke Sports and Entertainment, reaching a deal for $4 billion, an MLB record, to buy the LA Angels. The Anaheim Ducks will retire the jersey of longtime captain and Regina boy Ryan Getzlaff January 30th. CFL news, the Alouettes have signed senior VP of football operations and GM Danny Maciocha and head coach Jason Moss to two-year contract extensions. And veteran receiver Odell Beckham Jr. is back with the Giants. OBJ gets his old number 13 back as he's made the team and now is in his second stint with the G-Men. 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
0: Your 98 CKHD Farm Forecast, a mix of sun and cloud today, the high 29, the humidex 31. Increasing clouds this evening, a few showers beginning late this evening with the risk of a thunderstorm late this evening and overnight, the low 14. Clearing tomorrow, the high 24. I'm Wendy Gray on 98 CKHD.
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5: Just after 9, it's Jeff Hayes with Assiniboia's Biggest Variety. Don't miss out on an opportunity to win a trip for two to Vegas. The Q to Tech's coming up on number 1.

0: 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Soon we'll be awarding that trip for two to Vegas in time for Halloween to see Metallica live in concert at Sphere. You must be 21 years old to register to win, and thanks to our many sponsors, including Dark Wheel Industries and Ben Goff, Great Western Brewery, Harvey's Home Center, and C&E Mechanical. If you've not yet registered, let's take care of that right now for a chance to win.
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3: From the South Country Equipment Weather Center, sunny today. It's going to be windy and warm. High of 29. Looks like we're going to see a few showers tonight. Down to 14. Clearing up tomorrow with the high 24. Friday, Saturday, looking fantastic. Sunny, high of 29 Friday, 28 Saturday. Sunday, cooling down a little bit. Mix of sun and cloud with a high of 20 degrees.

Sweetheart, Hit Radio 98 CKHD with the Asita Boy and Dairy Queen. 98 days of summer. It's Jeff Hayes in the morning. Hey, want to congratulate once again Lance Montgomery, the latest winner with the Young's Equipment Meal in the Field. We're going to be delivering some chicken today and tomorrow, so congratulations for today. We're going to be heading out to visit Preston Workin and his crew, and then tomorrow off to see Lance Montgomery and his crew at Crane Valley. So our congratulations to Lance, nominated by Kenzie Hantelman, and both winners receiving a delicious fried chicken meal with all the fixings from the Jolly Giant Pub, dessert from Southland Co-op, and some bevvies from Great Western Brewing Lake Life. Again, you can nominate a hardworking family to win at myacitaboya.ca. Good harvest weather coming our way, too. 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
3: Just after 10 o'clock, I'm Carly Kincaid playing Assiniboia's biggest variety. Coming up, we're going to talk about some new rules on Instagram. A number one,

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So you know how you're scrolling on Instagram and you see a video that catches your attention, and then you realize the person in the video is AI generated? Ooh, it is not cool. 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Well, Instagram has heard all about it, so now they are renaming their AI creator label, and they're going to call it AI generated profile instead to enhance transparency. And they say that accounts that do not apply the AI generated profile label could

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This Saturday, big day at the Southland Co-op Center. Well, a big night, actually, 7 o'clock. We can take in a WHL preseason hockey game. The Moose Jaw Warriors are taking on the Swift Current Broncos. 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
21: 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From the South Country Equipment Weather Center, sunny and 29 today. Tomorrow, we could see some showers, 26, and a beautiful Friday, sunshine and 30. CKHD.

Houston Aboy, Dairy Queen, 98 Days of Summer on Hit Radio, 98 CKHD. It's that time of year where we're seeing all of the pictures on social media from our friends and family members who've got kids, where the kids are going back to school. So they're standing there, they're holding the sign that says first day of or whatever, however your family does it. So we do not do the sign, but we've always done a big chalk number on the sidewalk in front of our house. And so that's what we've done from day one. Well, my daughter, she started college and we're like, what are we going to put? There's no number to go along with this. And of course, we need to do the picture. So we wrote college right across the sidewalk and took her picture.

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CKHD, October 3rd, you can celebrate music, history, and community at the annual Catholic Church Gala supporting the Lady of Assumption Co-Cathedral in Gravelburg. 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The gala starts at 7 o'clock that night. The headliner, the Johnner Brothers. 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
3: Just after 11 o'clock, I'm Carly Kincaid playing Assiniboia's Biggest Variety. Coming up, we're going to talk about how AI has changed how we care for our pets. On number one.

Jason Avoy, Dairy Queen, 98 Days of Summer on Hit Radio, 98 CKHD. I'm Carly Kincaid, and I've got a couple of dogs. And if I want to know something about them, I will Google it. I'll ask why they do this, should they be doing that, you know, that sort of thing. Well, 43% of people say they've used AI tools like ChatGPT for pet health or nutrition information. Now, I haven't used ChatGPT, just the basic Google, but nearly 6 in 10 people say that AI recommendations have changed their care routines. 71%. So

98CKHD. Do you have your tickets yet for the Ogama Regional Park Trip of the Month? 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
0: 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And that's not all. 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
1: From the South Country Equipment Weather Center, sunshine and 29 today. Tomorrow, sun, cloud, showers, 26, and a beautiful Friday, sunshine and 30.

While Saskatchewan farmers are putting in the long hours, we're keeping the music going. 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

There you go, 5440. It's the Assiniboia Dairy Queen 98 Days of Summer on Hit Radio 98 CKHD. I'm Carly Kincaid. Do you have traditions when it comes to your kids? Because for my son, since he was way little, anytime we took him to get a picture taken, we put him in a shirt and tie. And oh my goodness, so cute. So all of his school pictures are that way. Well, grade 10 this year, he wasn't real excited about the tradition. I don't know why. Well, so at his school, when they take the picture for the student ID card, that's also their school picture for the year. So they're not taking pictures twice. So this morning he goes and he takes his shirt. He takes a tie. And I don't know how this is going to play out. Will he actually put them on and take the picture with them? Won't he? He said to me, "You'll get what you get."

Kevin Boyd, Dairy Queen, 98 Days of Summer on Hit Radio, 98 CKHD. This year we are going to Vegas for Halloween. We also want to hook you up with tickets to see Metallica at the Sphere. You won't have to worry about anything. We will handle flights, hotel accommodations. We'll even give you straight out of the boss's pocket $500 US to spend. So all you've got to do is be at least 21 years of age or older and be listening for that cue to text when you hear it. Send us your full name and the keyword summer, S-U-M-M-E-R, summer, to 306-642-9810. The Assiniboia Dairy Queen 98 Days of Summer, powered by Velocity Ford Moose Jaw, Red Apple Stores, and Grassroots Co-op in Limerick. 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
2: Just after 12 noon, I'm Carly Kincaid playing Assiniboia's Biggest Variety. Coming up, we're going to talk about what's going to make me ugly cry, and, well, you too, on number one.

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Allison and Boy of Dairy Queen, 98 Days of Summer on Hit Radio, 98 CKHD. Well, if you want to see me ugly cry, Netflix is premiering a three-part docu-series called The One About Matthew Perry. It's coming out October 27th. It's going to be the first extensive documentary about him since his death in October 2023. It will feature previously unreleased photos and videos from his family's private collection. There will be interviews with his sister. I am going to be an absolute puddle. I've been

cannot say enough good things about her. She is just fabulous, but you know that. It's the Assiniboia Dairy Queen 98 Days of Summer on Hit Radio 98 CKHD. The Great Plains Ford Gem and Oldies Long Weekend is back this Labor Day long weekend. 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
11: CKHD weather. From the South Country Equipment Weather Center, sunshine in 29 today. Tomorrow, sun, cloud, showers, a high of 26. And Friday, sunshine and 30. CKHD.

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We've teamed up with Cal Tire for the local celebrity birthday of the month. Big congratulations and happy birthday to Colby Thomas of Assiniboia, who will be celebrating his birthday on September 6th. So he's going to get a large pizza from Trifon's Pizza in Assiniboia, the chance to spin the wheel in the studio with Cal Tire for a wheel rotation and oil change combo. Now, if you are celebrating your birthday next month, or you know someone who is and you'd like to nominate them, so October, enter at myassiniboia.ca.

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1: Just after 1 o'clock, I'm Carly Kincaid playing Assiniboia's Biggest Variety. Coming up, we're going to talk about something called sardine maxing on number one.

Jason and Boy, Dairy Queen, 98 Days of Summer on Hit Radio, 98 CKHD. Well, when was the last time you went to the grocery store and you were trying to find canned sardines? I mean, maybe it wasn't recently, okay? And if it was, not judging, sardines are very good for you. And that's part of the thing. There's a massive new trend on TikTok, and influencers are praising sardines for being packed with protein and omega-3 fatty acids. And so it's something they're calling sardine maxing, where I guess people are buying and eating a lot of sardines, I guess. But because of this sudden demand, it's also clashing with major supply chain issues, as warmer ocean temperatures are pushing the fish into deeper waters, so they're much harder to catch. Who would have thought that sardines would be impacting our life in this way?

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My name is Carly Kincaid. 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Young's Equipment Meal in the Field is back for the harvest season, where you can nominate a hardworking farm family to win a fantastic fried chicken feast with all the fixins, and it's enough for 15 people. It comes from the Jolly Giant Pub, desserts courtesy of Southland Co-op, and we will deliver it with ice cold drinks and more from Great Western Brewing Lake Life. 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So congratulations, Preston. 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
12: From the South Country Equipment Weather Center, sunshine in 29 today, tomorrow sun, cloud, showers 26, and Friday, beautiful sunshine and 30.

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Hey there, I'm Tim Black. Just after 2 o'clock on a Wednesday for you, it's National Blueberry Popsicle Day. We're playing Assiniboia's Biggest Variety right here on number one.

Cinna Boy Dairy Queen's 98 Days of Summer, Hit Radio 98, CKHD. I'm Tim. 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

So the boy Dairy Queen's 98 Days of Summer, Hit Radio 98 CKHD. I'm Tim. Happy National Blueberry Popsicle Day. I didn't even know there was a blueberry popsicle until I Googled it. I was like, no way, there is one? I was always a fan of the old grape popsicle, right? Grape was my go-to. But interestingly enough, the number one popsicle that people still go for is orange. Number two, green or lime. If you can find a blueberry popsicle today, enjoy that, all right?

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13: CKHD Weather. From the South Country Equipment Weather Center, sunshine in 29 for us today, down to about 14 for us tonight. Maybe a shower or a thunderstorm. Looks like we get sun cloud. Chance of a shower on the way for us tomorrow and a high of 27.

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I'm Tim, and a cue to text will happen for you with the next 15 minutes. 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

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It's Hit Radio 98 CKHD. And yes, we are giving you a chance to see Metallica at Sphere in Vegas, October 31st. Now, what you do is listen for that cue to text. When you hear it, you're going to text the word summer and your name to 306-642-9810. 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
3: 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I'm going to talk about that coming up here on number 1.

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Soulja Boy, Dairy Queen's 98 Days of Summer from Hit Radio 98 CKHD. 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
14: From the South Country Equipment Weather Center, sunshine and 29 for us today, down to about 14 for us tonight. Maybe a shower or a thunderstorm. Looks like we get sun cloud. Chance of a shower on the way for us tomorrow and a high of 27.

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3: Just after 4 o'clock, I'm Tim Black, playing the Assiniboia's Biggest Friday. A WHL game is coming up this weekend. We'll talk about it here on Number 1.

Minnesota boy Derek Wayne's 98 Days of Summer, Hit Radio 98 CKHD, broadcasting from the Southland Co-op Studios on a Wednesday afternoon. 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

Little Bunch, who are fabulous. Fried chicken dinner, of course, all the fixings for us. Co-op's got dessert for you. And Great Western Brewing brings out the bevvies. And we bring the fun. All right? You go to our website now, mycinnaboya.ca, and nominate a hardworking farm family. Young's Equipment, Neil in the Fields. 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
10: 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From the South Country Equipment Weather Center, sunshine and 29 for us today, down to about 14 for us tonight. Maybe a shower or thunderstorm. Looks like we get sun cloud. Chance of a shower on the way for us tomorrow and a high of 27.

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3: Just after 5 o'clock, I'm Tim Black, playing Assiniboia's biggest variety. Ever ordered anything from a cereal box? I'll tell you about that coming up here on Number 1.

Cinnamon Boy Dairy Queen's 98 Days of Summer from Hit Radio 98 CKHD. Not necessarily a cruel summer. It could be a cool summer if you get a chance to go to Vegas to see Metallica at Sphere. 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Next chance, Jeff Hayes tomorrow morning. It's Hit Radio 98 CKHD.

Son of Boy, Derek Queens, 98 days of summer. It's Tim. Hello. Thanks for hanging out. It's Hit Radio 98 CKHD. And have you ever gotten anything from a cereal box, like ordered online? Friend of mine today told me that her daughter went online, had two cereal box UPC codes, scanned them, waited 3 months, but finally yesterday got her World Cup soccer ball. And I started asking around to other people that I knew if they'd done this before, and a few other people had said, yeah, I've done this, got like some blankets and some koozies and stuff like that. I didn't know that was still a thing, getting stuff from cereal boxes. That's cool. 38 Special, it's Hit Radio 98, CKHD. Gonna go find myself some cereal.

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3: Weather. From the South Country Equipment Weather Center, sunshine and 29 for us today, down to about 14 for us tonight. Maybe a shower or a thunderstorm. Looks like we get sun cloud. Chance of a shower on the way for us tomorrow and a high of 27.

Jason and Boy, Derek Queens, 98 Days of Summer, Hit Radio 98, CKHD. I'm Tim. Hey, don't forget, Meal in the Fields is back. Thanks to our friends at Young's Equipment. 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

Cinnamon Boy, Derek Queens, 98 Days of Summer, Hit Radio 98, CKHD. I'm Tim. Thanks for hanging out. My buddy Shane Michaels is back tomorrow after his little vacation. We'll talk to you on the weekend, which, by the way, we're doing a Great Plains Ford Jammin' Oldies long weekend. Starts Friday, 9 a.m. Great tunes from the 50s and 60s. Keep you company all Labor Day long weekend.

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